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Taylor Swift, I Knew It, I Knew You. 94.3 RS2.